0: transforma. 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
1: Well, come the thing them call a broken heart. 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
3: When I was 6 years old, I broke my leg. And I was running from my brother and his friends.

0: for you, I guess you moved on really easily.
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